0: shot.
1: Frank, Frank.
0: Sit down.
1: Frank, Frank.
0: Stand up.
1: Frank, Frank.
0: Pass out.
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0: Wake up.
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0: Fade it.
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0: Fade it.

0: zonnig en zeer goed. 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
1: Whatever.
0: Dit is Liam Lynch.
1: I went down to the beach and saw Kiki. 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Then this chick comes up to me and she's all like, hey, aren't you that dude? I'm like, yeah, whatever. So later, I'm at the pool hall and this girl comes up and she's all like, and I'm like, yeah, whatever.

And then it's 3 a.m. I'm on the corner wearing my leather. This dude comes up and he's like, hey, punk. I'm like, yeah, whatever. Then I'm throwing dice in the alley. Officer Leroy comes up and he's like, hey, I thought I told you. And I'm like, yeah, whatever. Then up comes Zaffo. I'm like, yo, Zaffo, what's up? He's like, done. I'm like, that's cool.

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3: I want to see all the ladies out there shaking that onion. Yeah, shake it, baby.

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Earn your keep.

signs are flashing, bodies talk, words are violently erupting, signs are flashing, bodies talk.

Disties. Coachella, this is crazy. Make some noise. It's an honor to be here. I'm just a Dutch artist.